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7: Your weather forecast from Kix Country, low 60s, and a few clouds and maybe a shower or thunderstorm for the overnight hours. It'll be sunny on Tuesday, our afternoon high in the low 90s, and again, that slim chance of an afternoon shower. Scattered showers around on Tuesday night, then everything dries out again on Wednesday and Thursday. Temperatures will stay pretty hot for us, lots of sun and low 90s. I'm meteorologist Steve Hamilton, and there's a look at your weather from Kix Country.
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5: Your weather forecast from Kix Country, low 60s, and a few clouds and maybe a shower or thunderstorm for the overnight hours. It'll be sunny on Tuesday, our afternoon high in the low 90s, and again, that slim chance of an afternoon shower. Scattered showers around on Tuesday night, then everything dries out again on Wednesday and Thursday. Temperatures will stay pretty hot for us, lots of sun and low 90s. I'm meteorologist Steve Hamilton, and there's a look at your weather from Kix Country.
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0: 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Here's Kix Country meteorologist Steve Hamilton with the latest Pueblo area forecast.
1: Here's your Kix Country weather forecast. Overnight, some clouds, and we're in the upper 50s. We get a pretty nice weekend. We'll be in the upper 80s on Saturday. Sunny most of the day, but a shower or thunderstorm could pop up in the afternoon. Scattered showers around on Saturday night, and we're in the mid-50s, and then Sunday looks good. About 80 on the afternoon high, lots of sunshine. We have more rain and cooler temperatures as we get into Monday and Tuesday. For Kix Country, I'm meteorologist Steve Hamilton.
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1: Your weather forecast from Kix Country, low 60s and a few clouds and maybe a shower or thunderstorm for the overnight hours. It'll be sunny on Tuesday, our afternoon high in the low 90s, and again, that slim chance of an afternoon shower. Scattered showers around on Tuesday night, then everything dries out again on Wednesday and Thursday. Temperatures will stay pretty hot for us, lots of sun and low 90s. I'm meteorologist Steve Hamilton, and there's a look at your weather from Kix Country.
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1: Your weather forecast from Kix Country, low 60s and a few clouds and maybe a shower or thunderstorm for the overnight hours. It'll be sunny on Tuesday, our afternoon high in the low 90s, and again, that slim chance of an afternoon shower. Scattered showers around on Tuesday night, then everything dries out again on Wednesday and Thursday. Temperatures will stay pretty hot for us, lots of sun and low 90s. I'm meteorologist Steve Hamilton, and there's a look at your weather from Kix Country.
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5: Your weather forecast from Kicks Country, low 60s, and a few clouds and maybe a shower or thunderstorm for the overnight hours. It'll be sunny on Tuesday, our afternoon high in the low 90s, and again, that slim chance of an afternoon shower. Scattered showers around on Tuesday night, then everything dries out again on Wednesday and Thursday. Temperatures will stay pretty hot for us, lots of sun and low 90s. I'm meteorologist Steve Hamilton, and there's a look at your weather from Kicks Country.
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1: Well, actually, it's a time machine. 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

stranger photograph. To some old gray-bearded men sitting on a bench outside a general store. They said, yes, she's been here, but their memory wasn't clear. Was it yesterday? No, wait, the day before. Finally got a ride with a preacher man who asked, were you bound on such a cold, dark afternoon? As we drove on through the rain, as he listened, I explained that he left me

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5: I'm meteorologist Steve Hamilton with your Kix Country weather. Pretty warm for today. We're headed for the upper 80s and lots of sunshine. A very slim chance of a late day shower or thunderstorm. Few showers rolling through the area this evening, and then partly cloudy after midnight, mid-50s, and then a little cooler on Sunday. We'll stay at about 80. Sunny most of the day, but we do have that slight chance of a shower or thunderstorm. And then we have cold front coming in Sunday night with rain, maybe a shower Monday. There's your weather from Kix Country.
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2: I'm meteorologist Steve Hamilton with your Kicks Country weather. Pretty warm for today. We're headed for the upper 80s and lots of sunshine. A very slim chance of a late day shower or thunderstorm. Few showers rolling through the area this evening, and then partly cloudy after midnight, mid-50s, and then a little cooler on Sunday. We'll stay at about 80. Sunny most of the day, but we do have that slight chance of a shower or thunderstorm. And then we have cold front coming in Sunday night with rain, maybe a shower Monday. There's your weather from Kicks Country.
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5: I'm meteorologist Steve Hamilton with your Kicks Country weather. Pretty warm for today. We're headed for the upper 80s and lots of sunshine. A very slim chance of a late day shower or thunderstorm. Few showers rolling through the area this evening, and then partly cloudy after midnight, mid-50s, and then a little cooler on Sunday. We'll stay at about 80. Sunny most of the day, but we do have that slight chance of a shower or thunderstorm. And then we have cold front coming in Sunday night with rain, maybe a shower Monday. There's your weather from Kicks Country.
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4: I'm meteorologist Steve Hamilton with your Kix Country weather. Pretty warm for today. We're headed for the upper 80s and lots of sunshine. A very slim chance of a late day shower or thunderstorm. Few showers rolling through the area this evening, and then partly cloudy after midnight, mid-50s, and then a little cooler on Sunday. We'll stay at about 80. Sunny most of the day, but we do have that slight chance of a shower or thunderstorm. And then we have cold front coming in Sunday night with rain, maybe a shower Monday. There's your weather from Kix Country.
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4: I'm meteorologist Steve Hamilton with your Kix Country weather. Pretty warm for today. We're headed for the upper 80s and lots of sunshine. A very slim chance of a late day shower or thunderstorm. Few showers rolling through the area this evening, and then partly cloudy after midnight, mid-50s, and then a little cooler on Sunday. We'll stay at about 80. Sunny most of the day, but we do have that slight chance of a shower or thunderstorm. And then we have cold front coming in Sunday night with rain, maybe a shower Monday. There's your weather from Kix Country.
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2: I'm meteorologist Steve Hamilton with your Kix Country weather. Pretty warm for today. We're headed for the upper 80s and lots of sunshine. A very slim chance of a late day shower or thunderstorm. Few showers rolling through the area this evening, and then partly cloudy after midnight, mid-50s, and then a little cooler on Sunday. We'll stay at about 80. Sunny most of the day, but we do have that slight chance of a shower or thunderstorm. And then we have cold front coming in Sunday night with rain, maybe a shower Monday. There's your weather from Kix Country.
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4: I'm meteorologist Steve Hamilton with your Kicks Country weather. Pretty warm for today. We're headed for the upper 80s and lots of sunshine. A very slim chance of a late day shower or thunderstorm. Few showers rolling through the area this evening, and then partly cloudy after midnight, mid-50s, and then a little cooler on Sunday. We'll stay at about 80. Sunny most of the day, but we do have that slight chance of a shower or thunderstorm. And then we have cold front coming in Sunday night with rain, maybe a shower Monday. There's your weather from Kicks Country.
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6: I'm meteorologist Steve Hamilton with your Kix Country weather. Pretty warm for today. We're headed for the upper 80s and lots of sunshine. A very slim chance of a late day shower or thunderstorm. Few showers rolling through the area this evening, and then partly cloudy after midnight, mid-50s, and then a little cooler on Sunday. We'll stay at about 80. Sunny most of the day, but we do have that slight chance of a shower or thunderstorm. And then we have cold front coming in Sunday night with rain, maybe a shower Monday. There's your weather from Kix Country.
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3: Here's a look at your weather from Kix Country. The rest of our weekend in pretty good shape. We'll be in the upper 80s and sunny for the rest of today. Maybe a shower. Overnight, a few showers and thunderstorms, mid-50s, and then we're a little bit cooler on Sunday. An afternoon shower, a slight possibility, but we will have plenty of sunshine as well, and we're staying at about 80. Quick cold front with some rain on Sunday night, a few showers Monday, and a little cooler, upper 70s. I'm meteorologist Steve Hamilton for Kix Country.
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4: I'm meteorologist Steve Hamilton with your Kix Country weather. Pretty warm for today. We're headed for the upper 80s and lots of sunshine. A very slim chance of a late day shower or thunderstorm. Few showers rolling through the area this evening, and then partly cloudy after midnight, mid-50s, and then a little cooler on Sunday. We'll stay at about 80. Sunny most of the day, but we do have that slight chance of a shower or thunderstorm. And then we have cold front coming in Sunday night with rain, maybe a shower Monday. There's your weather from Kix Country.
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4: I'm meteorologist Steve Hamilton with your Kix Country weather. Pretty warm for today. We're headed for the upper 80s and lots of sunshine. A very slim chance of a late day shower or thunderstorm. Few showers rolling through the area this evening, and then partly cloudy after midnight, mid-50s, and then a little cooler on Sunday. We'll stay at about 80. Sunny most of the day, but we do have that slight chance of a shower or thunderstorm. And then we have cold front coming in Sunday night with rain, maybe a shower Monday. There's your weather from Kix Country.
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7: Your Kix Country weather forecast, some clouds and a few showers or thunderstorms. Storms for the overnight hours were in the mid-50s, and then our Sunday looks really good. Sunny most of the day, maybe a few afternoon clouds, and a very slim chance of a late-day shower will be at about 80 on the high. Cold front drops in on Sunday night. That'll bring us a really good chance of rain, and then cooler on Monday, maybe a shower, but some sunshine, too. We're in the upper 70s. There's your Kix Country weather. I'm meteorologist Steve Hamilton.
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